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What part of let me in don't you understand? Meow, meow, meow means I think I need to bite you. Or could you please do something about this rain? Meow, meow, meow means it's time for you to pet me. Or my claws will cause you a great deal

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1: Relax and enjoy Itsy Bitsy by night.

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Father, father, will you be around when my wings, they collapse and I fall towards the ground?